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1: Oh, yeah.
0: Pop Crush Nights.
1: Home after a long week of travel. Lauren Snapp, Donnie Meacham, Pop Crush Nights. You just got back to L.A.
2: Yes.
1: What was the very first thing that you did when you walked through the door the very first time?
2: Ooh, I checked to make sure I paid the electricity bill, so I flipped the light on. I made sure my key worked. I didn't get evicted. But other than that, I love to just christen my bathroom again.
1: Oh,
2: second
1: yes.
2: I get home, I'm like, I need yes, my baby. Smells in this apartment one more time. What about you? What's the first thing you do after a long
1: time? I hit a shower.
2: Oh,
1: I
2: really?
1: Have to take a shower. I love to shower at my house so much more than anywhere else in the entire world.
2: All right.
1: Let us know what yours is. 1-888-900-5217.

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5: Clouds hold on to the sky tonight. Lows in the mid-60s with some smoke and haze mixed in. Rain looks likely tomorrow, close to half an inch expected. Highs near 76. That rain continues into tomorrow night with around an inch and a half of accumulation. Lows in the low 60s and east winds at 10. Heading into the weekend, rain appears likely again, around half an inch anticipated. Highs similar in the mid-70s with northeast winds at 15.

0: When you find out that your friends are actually liars, what do you do? It's Lauren Snapp, Donnie Meacham, Pop Crash Nights. 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
1: Real is old as time.
0: Donnie, I don't even know what to say because I ask you, I'm like, what are you doing this weekend? 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You went hiking.
1: Okay, give me a second to come up with a defense and I'm going to mute you from Instagram and we'll be right back.
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1: At Donnie said it. At Lord Snap. 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
2: Lauren Snap, Donny Meacham, and we are talking about liars. When you find out that your friend is a liar, what do you do about it? Call, let us know the story, 1-888-900-5217. I found out that Donny is a liar. He's not been telling me what he's actually up to on the weekends, and now I just don't feel like I can trust you.
3: You know, when you asked me, I was younger and wiser. So here's the thing. Lauren, what are you doing this week? Nothing. Oh my, I am not leaving my apartment. Literally nothing. My friends want me to go hiking. I am absolutely not going hiking. Next thing you know, I have a whole content video on my Instagram about editing the hike. I'm hiking, there's snakes, everything involved. But you know, here's the problem. And I don't know if you have this problem too. It's like, I have a hard time saying no.
2: Peer pressure.
3: Internally, I did not want to go. I was hiking and I was like looking for the biggest cliff with the shortest walk off, but my friends kept walking on the outside like I was a child walking on the sidewalk. You knew you always had the kid on the inside.
2: Yeah.
3: So that was how my friends were.
2: Protection. They were protecting you. Yeah, because you were going to go fling yourself off the mountain. Yeah, hated
3: it
2: so much.
3: How do you say no? It's hard to say no, right?
2: No. Is it harder to say no or just harder to, like, not lie?
3: Both.
2: I know.
3: I'd be lying to you if I said it was harder to say no.
2: Well, I think if your friends are liars, you have to call them out. Let me know what you think. Slide into the DMs.
3: Trust me. I got a text immediately. Oh, that's interesting.

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1: Apparently now, taking selfies is considered a public health problem. You know why?
2: Why?
1: People are dying. They're falling off cliffs trying to take selfies. I'm like, what? Is this really happening? This is silly.
2: Yeah. Yeah, it is happening. People are just like, I want to get this really cute picture. And then all of a sudden, they're off the side of the Grand Canyon. Grand idea.
1: Yeah, but
2: Jamie.
1: I hope they still got the photo. We can pull it up on the cloud.
2: Okay, that got dark. God's cloud.
3: 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She was out walking her dog and only had a second to let go of the leash. Your foot was on the gas and her life was on the line. 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
2: 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That number again, 1-888-900-5217. 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
5: Clouds hold on to the sky tonight. Lows in the mid-60s with some smoke and haze mixed in. Rain looks likely tomorrow, close to half an inch expected. Highs near 76. That rain continues into tomorrow night with around an inch and a half of accumulation. Lows in the low 60s and east winds at 10. Heading into the weekend, rain appears likely again. Around half an inch anticipated. Highs similar in the mid-70s with northeast winds at 15.

0: something become really, really popular and you're like, look at you. 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Lauren Snap, Pop Crush Nights. When Odyssey dropped and the box office exploded and all of these people rushed to go to the movie theater, I immediately thought, where were all of you when I was doing your homework? 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
1: How do you distract yourself?
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2: by
3: try
2: doing
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3: Okay. 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
2: I just distract myself. 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Bob Chris Knight.

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1: Lauren Snapp from Pop Crush Nights. 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I'm doing hard math, and we've got some hard cash up for you right now at popcrush.com. 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I know.

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1: 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I'm crying right now because I need a haircut.
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Lauren Snap, Pop Crush Nights, because you know you can call us, right? 1-888-952-17. Leave us a voicemail. Let us know what you're up to, where you're listening, what you love about the show, what you need from us tonight. We're here for all of it. 78% of people say they are not picking up the phone. But I bet you are in the 20s.

0: All right, it's time to step up. What do you wish you could do that, you know, even if it's a bad habit, it's not great, you wish that it would add years to your life? If I could drink copious amounts of coffee and just snuggle my dog and live forever, that's what I would want the health experts to tell me approved.
1: Yeah, if they told me that Fireball's not bad for my liver, I would not be mad about that.
0: Let us know what your answer is. DMs are open, 1-888-952-17. I hate this news. New research says 160 minutes a day of walking at 3 miles an hour, which that's like a brisk walk, right? Adds 10 years to your life.
1: 3 miles an hour? Oh, sweet, I have long legs. I walk fast. I'm going to live forever.
0: Well, you're going to live forever. I'm not doing this. Yeah. So peace out, Boy Scout.

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15: Clouds hold on to the sky tonight. Lows in the mid-60s with some smoke and haze mixed in. Rain looks likely tomorrow, close to half an inch expected. Highs near 76. That rain continues into tomorrow night with around an inch and a half of accumulation. Lows in the low 60s and east winds at 10. Heading into the weekend, rain appears likely again. Around half an inch anticipated. Highs similar in the mid-70s with northeast winds at 15.

0: nights.
1: New data says that Gen Zers are watching about an hour of TV during the workday, which adds up to about 2 weeks per year.
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0: Madison's Pop Crush.
1: All right, Sarah, she is going to be our cellmate when it comes to stealing time, she says. But she's not stealing time watching TV. She's taking personal phone calls, which I kind of love because I love a good old-fashioned phone call. Yes.
2: Come on, seriously, but like, everybody, I remember when I used to work like a job that you'd take a lunch or whatever, and there'd be so many times to where, did you actually take a lunch? No, you just worked right through because you had so much stuff to do. And it's like, all right, just banked. So think about it. It's all banked time. You're owed it.
1: I don't know if I agree with that 100%, but I mean, close, you know?
2: I read about it somewhere, and that was in my brain, and then I said it.
1: I love it. And as long as the job gets done, it gets done.
2: Also, bosses, we do not steal anything.
1: Never.
2: Seriously, look at this face. Does it look like a thief's face?

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1: What's something embarrassing that you have done in a fit of rage? 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
1: Home after a long week of travel. Lauren Knapp, Donnie Meacham, Pop Crush Nights. You just got back to L.A.
2: Yes.
1: What was the very first thing that you did when you walked through the door the very first time?
2: Ooh, I checked to make sure I paid the electricity bill, so I flipped the light on. I made sure my key worked. I didn't get evicted. But other than that, I love to just christen my bathroom again.
1: Oh,
2: second night
1: yes.
2: home, I'm like, I need
1: yes,
2: my
1: baby.
2: Smells in this apartment one more time. What about you? What's the first thing you do after a long trip?
1: I hit a shower.
2: Oh,
1: I
2: really?
1: Have to take a shower. I love to shower at
2: wow.
1: my house so much more than anywhere else
2: okay.
1: in the entire world.
2: All right.
1: Let us know what yours is. 1-888-900-5217.

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6: Overnight, look for clouds with a few breaks and some smoky conditions as the low settles near 65. Tomorrow, rain moves in with close to half an inch of accumulation and highs near 76. Then tomorrow night, the rain sticks around with an inch to an inch and a half expected, lows dropping into the low 60s, and winds out of the northeast around 10.

0: find out that your friends are actually liars, what do you do? It's Lauren Snap, Donnie Meacham, Pop Crush Nights. Donnie has been lying to me about what his weekend plans have been over the last couple of weekends.
1: Will is old as time.
0: Donnie, I don't even know what to say because I ask you, I'm like, what are you doing this weekend? And I think that we're having a real bonding moment. And then I find out later because of Instagram that you lied and you didn't just stay home and, you know, keep it low key and chill. You went hiking.
1: Okay, give me a second to come up with a defense and I'm going to mute you from Instagram and we'll be right back.
0: Follow Donnie on Instagram.
1: At Donnie Seven. At Lord Snap. Double B.
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0: 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Pop crush.
1: Lauren Snap, Donnie Meacham, and we are talking about liars. When you find out that your friend is a liar, what do you do about it? Call, let us know the story. 1-888-900-5217. I found out that Donnie is a liar. He's not been telling me what he's actually up to on the weekends, and now I just don't feel like I can trust you.
2: You know, when you asked me, I was younger and wiser. And so, here's the thing. Lauren, what are you doing this week? Nothing. Oh, my. I am not leaving my apartment. Literally nothing. My friends want me to go hiking. I am absolutely not going hiking. Next thing you know, I have a whole content video on my Instagram about edging the hike. Like, reality, I'm hiking. There's snakes. Everything involved. But, you know, here's the problem. And I don't know if you have this problem, too. It's like, I have a hard time saying no.
1: So you can't, peer pressure.
2: Internally, I did not want to go. I was hiking and I was like looking for the biggest cliff with the shortest walk off. But my friends kept walking on the outside like I was a child walking on the sidewalk. You knew you always had the kid on the inside.
1: Yeah.
2: So that was how my friends were.
1: Protection. They were protecting you. Yeah. Because you were going to go fling yourself off the mountain. Yeah. You hated it so much.
2: No. How do you say no? It's hard to say no, right?
1: No. Is it harder to say no or just harder to, like, not lie?

0: both.
1: I know.
0: I'd be lying to you if I said it was harder to say yes.
1: Well, I think if your friends are liars, you have to call them out. Let me know what you think. Slide into the DMs.
0: Trust me. I got a text immediately. Oh, that's interesting.

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0: Crush.
1: Apparently now, taking selfies is considered a public health problem. You know why?
2: Why?
1: People are dying. They're falling off cliffs trying to take selfies. I'm like, what? Is this really happening? This is silly.
2: Yeah. Yeah, it is happening. People are just like, I want to get this really cute picture. And then all of a sudden, they're off the side of the Grand Canyon. Grand idea.
1: Yeah, but
2: Jamie.
1: I hope they still got the photo. We can pull it up on the cloud.
2: Okay, that got dark. God's cloud.
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3: Like people can't hear? 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But I don't want to read, so I'm watching TV. What?
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3: No, you're focusing on the words. 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
3: Overnight, look for clouds with a few breaks and some smoky conditions as the low settles near 65. Tomorrow, rain moves in with close to half an inch of accumulation and highs near 76. Then tomorrow night, the rain sticks around with an inch to an inch and a half expected, lows dropping into the low 60s, and winds out of the northeast around 10.

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1: You ever see something become really, really popular and you're like, look at you. 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Lauren Snap, Pop Crush Nights. When Odyssey dropped and the box office exploded and all of these people rushed to go to the movie theater, I immediately thought, where were all of you when I was doing your homework? Odysseus would not be happy with this.
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1: How do you distract yourself? You know, when I'm like feeling down, feeling a little sad, I just distract myself.
2: By humming?
1: Well, just
2: let's
1: by
2: try
1: doing
2: it right now. I love to do like the you know, like the Rocky Balboa theme song.
1: Eye of the Tiger.
2: Okay. Yeah, I'm ready to go now. Yeah,
1: I just distract myself. Yeah, a few shots of Fireball, and I'm like, well, I don't even forgot what I was sad about. What do you do to distract yourself? Pop Crush Nights.

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and Snap from Pop Crush Nights. It is back to school season, and we are giving away about 4,411 number two pencils, which is perfect because somehow kids lose them about every 37 seconds. I'm doing hard math, and we've got some hard cash up for you right now at popcrush.com. 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

0: Jay's Hop Crush.
1: All right, I'm taking a deep breath because it pains me to deliver this kind of news. According to new research, it looks like the average cost to go get your hair cut and colored is $400. Honey, I'll do it in the bathroom for $35. We're hitting a Sally's first, and I've got all the stuff. We go.
2: 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It won't look good, but I'll do it. I don't care.
1: It's unreal. How much do you pay to get your hair done? I'm crying right now because I need a haircut.
2: Also, the new men's cut is like the alpaca cut is what it's called. 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I'm like, that is kind of hot. So I definitely just signed in those DMs.
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1: How do you feel about using the phone? Lauren Snap, Pop Crush Nights, because you know you can call us, right? 1-888-952-17. Leave us a voicemail. Let us know what you're up to, where you're listening, what you love about the show, what you need from us tonight. We're here for all of it. 78% of people say they are not picking up the phone. But I bet you are in the 22 percentile. I can't.

Early this morning, clouds increase and lows settle into the mid-60s, with smoke and haze expected. Rain looks likely today, close to half an inch of accumulation, as temperatures push to 76. Overnight, the rain sticks around, dropping between 1 and 2 inches, with lows falling to the low 60s and winds out of the northeast at 10.

Early this morning, clouds increase and lows settle into the mid-60s, with smoke and haze expected. Rain looks likely today, close to half an inch of accumulation, as temperatures push to 76. Overnight, the rain sticks around, dropping between 1 and 2 inches, with lows falling to the low 60s and winds out of the northeast at 10.

this morning, clouds increase and lows settle into the mid-60s, with smoke and haze expected. Rain looks likely today, close to half an inch of accumulation, as temperatures push to 76. Overnight, the rain sticks around, dropping between 1 and 2 inches, with lows falling to the low 60s and winds out of the northeast at 10.

this morning, clouds increase and lows settle into the mid-60s, with smoke and haze expected. Rain looks likely today, close to half an inch of accumulation, as temperatures push to 76. Overnight, the rain sticks around, dropping between 1 and 2 inches, with lows falling to the low 60s and winds out of the northeast at 10.

Early this morning, clouds increase and lows settle into the mid-60s, with smoke and haze expected. Rain looks likely today, close to half an inch of accumulation, as temperatures push to 76. Overnight, the rain sticks around, dropping between 1 and 2 inches, with lows falling to the low 60s and winds

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2: Rain moves in today with around half an inch expected, highs in the mid-70s and southeast winds at 10. Tonight the rain continues and picks up, an inch to an inch and a half likely, with lows near 64 and east winds around 15 gusting to 25. Tomorrow, look for

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2: Here are some of the stories that we are working on at this hour. Two Illinois teens are accused of breaking into a Lodi church in November of last year. Wisconsin residents who suffered losses during April's storms and flooding may be eligible for federal disaster assistance, including FEMA grants. And the Columbia County Fair is going on now through Sunday, August 2nd, at the fairgrounds on Superior Street in Portage. Showers likely today, maybe a thunderstorm this afternoon, high in the upper 70s. Showers likely tonight with a low near 60, and showers likely Saturday morning and a high in the mid 70s.
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8: Rain moves in today with around half an inch expected, highs in the mid-70s and southeast winds at 10. Tonight the rain continues and picks up, an inch to an inch and a half likely, with lows near 64 and east winds around 15, gusting to 25. Tomorrow, look for rain becoming more likely through the day, roughly another half an inch possible, highs back in the mid-70s and a northeast wind at 15.
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1: In a press release from the Columbia County Sheriff's Office, two Illinois teens are accused of breaking into a Lodi church last year. Zigor Zolanis, age 17, and James McKinney, age 19, both of Plainfield, Illinois, are charged with burglary stemming from a break-in at the Lake Wisconsin Evangelical Free Church that occurred on November 15th of 2025, where multiple people forced their way into the church and stole expensive sound equipment and musical instruments. According to Sheriff Roger Brantner, evidence linked the teens to the break-in, and some of the stolen property was eventually tracked down and recovered from an Illinois pawn shop. Warrants were issued for both teens' arrest. Zolanis was transferred to Columbia County last month, while McKinney turned himself in to the Columbia County Jail on July 20th. Both are charged with felony burglary as a part to a crime. As a condition of their bonds, both teens were banned from the premises of Lake Wisconsin Evangelical Free Church in Lodi. Wisconsin residents who suffered losses during April storms and flooding may be eligible for federal disaster assistance, including FEMA grants that do not need to be repaid and low-interest Small Business Administration loans for longer-term recovery. Sauk County residents who experienced storm damage in April can get in-person help filing disaster assistance applications. FEMA and Small Business Administration workers will be at the Baraboo City Hall today to help residents apply for assistance from 8 a.m. until 4 p.m. The Sauk County Emergency Management Director said residents experienced almost $3 million in damages related to the April severe weather and flooding. Residents can also file claims online on the FEMA website or call 1-800-621-3362. And the Columbia County Fair, 175 years of still going strong, is going on now through Sunday at the fairgrounds on Superior Street in Portage. Magnum Media's Reed and Chelsea got to chat with 12-year-old listener Missy from the Ryo Go-Getters and the Ryo FFA about what she likes at the fair and about her rabbits.
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6: Rain moves in today with around half an inch expected, highs in the mid-70s and southeast winds at 10. Tonight the rain continues and picks up, an inch to an inch and a half likely, with lows near 64 and east winds around 15, gusting to 25. Tomorrow, look for rain becoming more likely through the day, roughly another half an inch possible, highs back in the mid-70s and a northeast wind at 15.

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1: 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Home talent night league action. Yesterday saw Reedsburg top Dodgeville in five innings, 13-3. Winnie Alonso gets the win, going four innings, giving up five.

0: 8 seed Sauk Prairie at number 1 Middleton, and 5 seed Black Earth will be at 4 seed Mazomanie. One regular season home talent game Sunday will have Poinette hosting Sun Prairie. All 3 American Legion baseball tournaments will be in action today. In the AAA tournament in Marshfield, down to 4 teams, Watertown and Eau Claire, Sheboygan and Kimberly. In the AA tournament at River Falls opening up today, Waupun versus New London. Northwoods Eagle River will take on New Richmond. Denmark in Superior and West Salem will play River Falls. And in the Class A tournament at Prairie du Chien, Days Mills and Horicon, Stratford will play Athens, Campbellsport and Little Chute, and Westby taking on Prairie du Chien. Former Green Bay Packer running back Amon Green says he's living with Parkinson's disease. The 49-year-old says he was diagnosed over a year ago, but is ahead of most symptoms through medication and a proper diet. The Brewers are in Anaheim to battle the Angels tonight. Shane Drouin will be on the mound for Milwaukee. Broadcast time is 8 on 97.3 RDB and AM 1400. 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
9: Rain moves in today with around half an inch expected, highs in the mid-70s and southeast winds at 10. Tonight the rain continues and picks up, an inch to an inch and a half likely, with lows near 64 and east winds around 15, gusting to 25. Tomorrow, look for rain becoming more likely through the day, roughly another half an inch possible, highs back in the mid-70s and a northeast wind at 15.

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1: 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Home talent night league action. Yesterday saw Reedsburg top Dodgeville in five innings, 13-3. Winnie Alonso gets the win, going four innings, giving up five hits, three earned runs, walked one and struck out five. Wyatt Molitor in relief. At the plate for the Pirates, Bull Molitor, 3-for-3 with three ribbies. Cooper Oaks, 2-for-3 with two runs batted in. Wyatt Molitor going 2-for-3. Jake Wegner, a double and two RBI, and Luke Virch, an RBI double. Reedsburg 13, Dodgeville 3. Elsewhere, Arena topped Wisconsin Dells Riverman 11-4, and Lodi edging Ashton 3-2. The Northern Section quarterfinal playoffs begin on Sunday. Two-seed Wisconsin Dells will be home to play Cross Plains. Six-seed Reedsburg will be at Ashton. Elsewhere, 8-seed Sauk Prairie at number 1 Middleton, and 5-seed Black Earth will be at 4-seed Mazomanie. One regular season home talent game Sunday will have Poinette hosting Sun Prairie. All three American Legion baseball tournaments will be in action today. In the AAA tournament in Marshfield, down to four teams, Watertown and Eau Claire, Sheboygan and Kimberly. In the AA tournament at River Falls opening up today, Waupun versus New London. Northwoods Eagle River will take on New Richmond. Denmark in Superior and West Salem will play River Falls. And in the Class A tournament at Prairie du Chien, Gays Mills and Horicon, Stratford will play Athens, Campbellsport and Little Chute, and Westby taking on Prairie du Chien. Former Green Bay Packer running back Amon Green says he's living with Parkinson's disease. The 49-year-old says he was diagnosed over a year ago, but is ahead of most symptoms through medication and a proper diet. The Brewers are in Anaheim to battle the Angels tonight. Shane Drouin will be on the mound for Milwaukee. 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
1: The Wisconsin Department of Ag, Trade, and Consumer Protection invites Wisconsin dairy processors to apply for dairy processor grants, which will aim to foster innovation, improve profitability, and sustain the long-term viability of Wisconsin's dairy processing facilities. Eligible applicants must operate a licensed dairy processing plant in Wisconsin that is engaged in pasteurizing, processing, or manufacturing milk or dairy products. The grant application and more information are available online at the Wisconsin Department of Ag, Trade, and Consumer Protection website and must be submitted by 12 noon on Tuesday, September 1st. Former Wisconsin Lieutenant Governor Mandela Barnes is ending his campaign for governor. Barnes made the announcement yesterday on social media, saying it was clear who the Democratic nominee was going to be. He was 22 points behind State Representative Francesca Hong in a Marquette Law School poll released Wednesday. More people in the poll actually said they were undecided on whom to vote for, and they said they supported Barnes. Absentee voting is underway in Wisconsin's August 11th primary. A disciplinary case against the Ridgeland Farms veterinarian is over. The case was closed this week after the Wisconsin Veterinary Examining Board voted to accept the permanent surrender of the veterinary license of Dr. Richard Van Damelen. The board mentioned Van Damelen agreed to surrender his license to practice in Wisconsin instead of fighting allegations of professional misconduct. The move comes weeks after Ridgeland Farms ended its operations in Blue Mounds and sold off its dogs, with the remaining animals expected to be moved out by next month. A local Lions Club is working to restore a historic free hotel in Waniwok that served as a rest stop for rail travelers during the Great Depression. The Hobo Hotel, as it is known, was built in the 1800s. A major flood in 2018 threatened the landmark. The Lions Club is now moving the building out of the floodplain. The local Amish community will carry out the physical move and take part in celebrating the town's history. The community is marking the move with a celebration on August 15th from 9 a.m. until 2 p.m., featuring a farmer's market, vendors, food, music, and history. The hotel move is scheduled to take place around 10 a.m. Now, you're up to date. Kevin Kellogg, Magnum Media News.
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10: Rain moves in today with around half an inch expected, highs in the mid-70s and southeast winds at 10. Tonight the rain continues and picks up, an inch to an inch and a half likely, with lows near 64 and east winds around 15, gusting to 25. Tomorrow, look for rain becoming more likely through the day, roughly another half an inch possible, highs back in the mid-70s and a northeast wind at 15.

0: It's Brooke and Jeffrey in the morning. People are giving a lot of praise to the movie The Odyssey lately.
1: Oh, yeah.
0: But
1: yeah.
0: are also critical that it's 3 hours long.
1: And yeah. is it every movie now?
2: Yeah. it's like... My friends tell me you Odyssey it.
0: Uh-huh.
2: Hit the drum.
0: Well, if no, that movie's successful,
1: he doesn't deserve one.
0: That's exactly what we're doing with this segment.
1: Woo! TikTok click hey. Shot!
0: Get ready for 3 hours of stories with TikTok Click Shock.
2: No, I can't.
0: Where we discuss the biggest TikTok videos from the past week. We're going to get right to it with your first TikTok Click Shock, which is an audio clip that's gone viral with millions of views, and it's being billed as the best sports call you'll hear all year.
1: Oh, I love these.
0: It's from the All-Ireland Senior Football League.
1: Cute. Aww.
0: It's not senior citizens.
1: Oh.
0: But... Even though it's called a football league, it's really more of a rugby football hybrid type okay. of sport.
1: So it's not soccer.
0: Not soccer. It's okay. like football
3: Ireland,
0: rugby.
3: They have their own like Gaelic.
0: It's called Gaelic football, yeah. but yeah. the league's got a long history. It began back in 1887, and there's one team called the Young Irelands of Louth.
1: Okay.
0: They have not won a championship in 75 years.
1: Oof.
2: Dang.
1: Or should I say woof?
0: Woof? Oh. Yeah.
2: Oh, we laugh at Brooks, but you guys can't laugh at Odyssey. Oh, don't you hit the drum for
0: and
2: her.
0: The joke of the week goes to
2: no,
0: Brooke Fox.
2: I'm going to walk out.
0: Well, 75 years since their last championship. In that span, they made it to the big game 11 times.
1: Wow.
0: Lost oh. all of them
1: oh.
0: until the other day.
1: What?
0: And the announcers could not believe
2: no.
0: it.
1: How am I invested in a sport I don't even know what it is?
2: Yeah, I don't even know this.
0: Let's play the audio.
4: Get it out of there. Get it out of there.
5: Go on, get Ben loose.
4: They have Ben loose. It's David McBride. It's David McBride. 20 seconds to go. We're 45 yards in the game. Goal. He's got Tommy Conroy. Tommy Conroy's in for a goal.
5: Yeah. Yeah.
4: Tommy Conroy. Oh, my God. 5 seconds to
5: four
4: go.
5: Seconds.
4: The famine is over!
0: Sounds like they're grabbing each other's crotches.

0: as the game is ending.
1: I couldn't even understand what they were saying.
0: No, I know. A little bit excited. And the number one top comment was, they had a hex put on them 75 years ago. Read up on it. It's crazy stuff. So we looked it up. And apparently, 75 years ago, after they last won the championship, they were on a truck driving through a village. And back then, you're supposed to stop and pay respects to a funeral if it was happening as you passed.
2: Yeah.
0: But their truck just kept going.
2: Okay, divas.
0: Prompting the enraged priest to curse that vehicle and the entire team on it as they left town.
2: Oh, dang. My God. Have they just been visiting every random funeral they can find in Ireland since?
0: They should've.
2: That's what they should have been doing.
0: Well, 7 decades later, the last surviving member of that team, Patty Pendergast, was alive to witness the victory.
2: Oh.
0: And Patty commented, "It ain't our fault we couldn't get off the bloody truck. The driver couldn't hear us."
2: Oh. He's still on the hex. He couldn't just celebrate. Huh?
0: Yeah, he won't take responsibility.
2: I see.
0: That was a TikTok click shock. You're next.
3: Woo! TikTok click shock!
0: Is a clip that's making the rounds, recently getting 11 million views and climbing. I'm assuming at least one of my co-hosts has seen this already, but it's a Carnival Cruise guest scratching their foot fungus with a dinner fork.
2: So all of that sentence I want to erase from my brain.
0: It sounds like, Brooke, some of your relatives went on a Carnival Cruise recently, maybe?
2: That is so gross.
0: Well, one of the other passengers captured it on video, and here they are going to the captain to tell him about the situation.
4: We actually have a video, if you would like to, because it's bad.
5: It is bad. Because we showed guest services, and they couldn't believe it.
6: So this is her just scratching her foot at this point. I zoomed in so you can see the severity of her infection.
5: And she lives on the third, stays on the third floor.
6: This very disgusting.
2: Okay, wait. Does the fork get put back somewhere? Does it get washed? I mean, help me understand.
0: So I have not personally seen the video, but this is what I do know. The scratching, as we're calling it, happened inside a public dining area. And I really don't know if you want me to continue to say what happened, but white flakes did fall to the ground.
7: Satisfying. It's like a pimple pop video.
0: One commenter said, "No big deal. Dead skin cells are flying around us everywhere all the time."
7: No, not like that, bro.
0: Not surprisingly, others took issue with it.
2: Whoever commented that hasn't washed their toilet bowl in, I bet, 3 months. That's the type of person that person is.
0: One person who had a problem said, POV, you can afford a Carnival cruise, but not an antifungal cream. So Carnival did respond to the video saying, while the clip may seem humorous, cleanliness and hygiene are no joke to us.
2: Yeah, cruises not having the best always run at cleanliness at their food buffets to begin with.
0: I challenge you to find one other cruise with a health issue.
2: Yeah.
0: Good luck. They went on to say they're going to work even harder now to ensure that all guests enjoy a safe, clean, and comfortable vacation.
2: Okay. Good. I would say I'd put some socks on before anybody enters the food hall.
0: Sure. P.S. Try their new and improved frosted flakes that just showed up in the breakfast buffet.
2: Unnecessary.
0: They're great.
2: Ew.
0: That was a TikTok click shock. And your final... is from a woman who goes by the name Nora McGray. She works at a McDonald's. She could be in a little bit of hot water because of her latest video. McDonald's Secrets They Don't Tell You Part 2.
2: Ooh, that's fun. Part 1 didn't get her in any trouble, huh?
0: Well, I'm going to play you the audio of this first, and then we'll see if any of these hacks that she puts out are helpful or make any sense to you.
2: Okay.
8: If you order fries with no salt, they will come fresh. Coming in at number 2, we got the poor man's Big Mac. You're gonna order a McDouble with no ketchup or mustard, add mac sauce, and add shredded lettuce, and you're gonna get a little mini Big Mac. Number 3 is the multiple order hack. This requires having multiple McDonald's apps and circulating through them, logging out and logging back in, and using your deals all at once. Number 4, we got the folded and round egg difference. A folded egg is a pre-made egg that we put on the sausage egg McMuffin, while a round egg is a fresh, cracked egg.
7: Oh, I never knew any of this stuff.
2: I knew the first one.
0: Yeah. The fries hack with no salt, ordering that was a big point of contention online.
2: Oh, that's the big issue one?
0: It was dramatic. One person said if somebody puts that order in, the employee is required to completely clean the entire fry station and scoop out all the salt that's in there, and that makes service slower for everybody else that's going to order.
2: I wanted to know about the egg one. What's the deal there? Can I order a round egg instead?
0: Yes. So you're basically asking for a fresh cracked egg versus the prepackaged folded ones.
2: Yeah,
7: I love fake eggs, though.
0: Could save you. She got 2.6 million views on

0: the video. A lot of people think she's going to get fired, though, because of all this content that she's posting.
1: There's no such thing as bad news. I mean, McDonald's knows that.
2: Yeah, our boss was like, post it. We need more business.
1: Yeah, exactly. Yeah.
0: Tell that to Carnival Cruise, though. Oh. But there you go. Those were your
2: TikTok click shots.
0: Stories for the week. We got your phone tap coming up right after this.

0: It's Brooke and Jeffrey in the morning, and it's time for your prank phone call. And today, we reach out to a woman who's frustrated over her missing package.
1: Oh, that does make you mad, though.
2: I agree.
1: Anybody.
0: I do have some good news for her, though. The package is near her place.
2: Oh, that's great. Okay.
0: Very, very near.
2: Yeah.
0: The only thing holding her back from getting it is two short words.
2: Uh-oh.
0: You're going to find out what I'm talking about in your phone tap right now.
3: Hello?
0: Hi, this is Kirby Tumwater. I'm calling from Amazon. Is this Karen?
3: Oh, wow. Amazon? I know.
0: I'm sorry. We received a message through our chatbot saying you were having an issue with one of your packages.
3: Yeah, for my cat.
0: Right. I'm looking at your order right here. It says that you purchased a 5-pound bag of kitty litter along with a kitty toy. Is that the order that you're talking about?
3: Yeah, it was supposed to be delivered yesterday, but I went outside and it wasn't there.
0: Uh-oh. I see. Okay.
3: Fact, you know what? Wait, sir. Let me just go out and check again, okay?
0: Oh, no. Okay, you can do that. Let me look some stuff up on my end, too.
3: Okay. No. No.
0: You're not seeing anything.
3: No.
0: Okay.
3: No.
0: Okay. I'm just looking this up for you. Okay. Oh,
3: yeah.
0: Okay. Hey, well, good news. It says the package did arrive.
3: But I just told you I looked and it's not there.
0: Oh. Right. Yes. I think I see what's going on. The reason you're not seeing it is because it's through our new drone delivery service.
3: Mm. Did you say drone?
0: That's right. We delivered it via Robin.
3: I don't know who Robin is. No, sir.
0: No, it's,
3: I just,
0: ma'am, it's not who, it's what. Robin is our new drone delivery system. It's state of the art.
3: Okay, well, I don't care how state of the art is. I'm telling you, sir, I didn't receive the toy for my cat.
0: Ma'am, I hear you. The thing is, Robin is there, actually been waiting for you since yesterday.
2: Where
3: is the package?
0: Up in the air. Up in the air right now above your property.
3: What?
0: Yeah, he just needs you to come outside to formally receive the package from him.
3: Okay, how am I supposed to do that?
0: Real easy. So can you just walk outside for us real quick?
3: I just was outside.
0: Well, I need you to go back again.
3: This is ridiculous.
0: I'm sorry, ma'am. We apologize for the inconvenience.
3: I'm outside, and I'm telling you, I don't see anything.
0: Well, right, because he's high up in the air. He's waiting to hear from you. So just put your right hand up in the air and loudly say, "Hi, Robin."
3: I'm not doing that. No, I'm not.
0: Well, then he won't be able to locate you.
3: Oh, God, you've got it. Hi, Robin. I said it. I feel like an idiot. There's nothing there.
0: Okay,
3: sir.
0: Okay, now I'm going to continue to troubleshoot this with you. I should ask, though, by the way, are you wearing a helmet?
3: Why would I need to even wear a helmet?
0: It's just we did have an incident with a church group in Virginia recently who was dive-bombed by a rogue drone delivering Bibles.
3: Okay, you know what?
0: You're probably fine, though.
3: I want to speak to your manager.
0: Absolutely, ma'am. I'll do that right away. We just have to try one more thing.
3: What is it?
0: Since the kitty litter was made in China, it could be looking for a Chinese response. Mm. So just give me a great big ni hao.
3: Ni hao. I did it.
0: Oh, you didn't say Robin.
3: People are looking at me right now like I'm crazy. Right,
0: but you're not, ma'am. You're just waiting for Robin to bring you your items. You can tell them that.
3: Ni hao, Robin. Ni hao, Robin. Ni hao, Robin.
0: Okay. Are you here?
3: Are you happy? I've made a fool of myself.
0: No, ma'am.
3: I still have no kitty litter. Yeah. I still have no toy.
0: Ma'am, I am not happy, but I think maybe your husband Bob is. Because
3: what?
0: I should probably tell you, Karen, you're actually on the radio right now with a show called Brooke and Jeffrey in the Morning. My name is Jeff, and your husband set you up for a phone tap. Oh, I am so sorry.
3: Oh my God, I'm gonna kill him.
0: Yeah.
3: I'm gonna kill him.
0: Well, he just wanted to mess with you. He told us that your Amazon order didn't arrive on the day it said it would, so he thought we could mess with you.
3: He's calling me a worry wart.
0: Karen, I gotta say, thank you so much for being a good sport here. Can I just get one more big knee how before we leave?
3: No. course. Ni hao.
0: you forgot Robin again. You forgot to say Robin.

0: Almost time for your second date, and today a guy had an impromptu hangout with someone he describes as one of the most beautiful women he'd ever met before.
1: Ooh, that's exciting.
0: Very. But then his phone rang.
1: Uh-oh.
0: And who was on the other line made him literally run off.
2: Oh!
0: So now he's trying to save it. You'll hear why he had no choice but to ditch mid-hang when we do your second date update right after this.

0: A guy reached out to us saying he lost his date and his job within 24 hours.
1: Yikes! Oh, that is a tough day. Bad day.
0: And so he needs our help. Specifically, he wants a date with Alexis and a job as our new morning show audio editor. So, sorry, Editor Ashley, you're out. Found a cheaper replacement here.
1: Oh, wait, we're not going to pay him much?

0: No.
1: Yes.
0: I mean, okay. It's the radio.
1: Yeah, I see.
0: No, I'm just kidding. But apparently Finn, it's the guy's name, he really has had a bad string of luck lately that affected his romantic and his professional life. So let's talk to him about it. Finn, welcome to the show, man.
2: Hey, y'all. How's it going?
1: Okay.
0: It's going
1: good.
0: You
1: weren't fired because you were, like, caught with another coworker or a boss or something, right?
2: No. Nothing like this has ever happened to me. It's ridiculous.
1: It's ridiculous.
0: Well, we're very sorry to hear about your struggles, so why don't you start at the beginning and tell us the story of what happened.
2: All right. So, well, I was a server at this dope restaurant, and I'm working. The bar runs out of limes, right?
1: Yeah.
2: And so I have to run across the street to this, like, bodega or whatever.
1: Yeah, that happens sometimes.
2: The line is crazy long, and there's only one checkout person.
1: Oh, the worst.
3: It's always like an old person, too. That's going
4: with the car full of enough food to feed like a family of 10.
2: So there's this like really attractive woman, and she's at the front, and I tell her the story. I'm like, yo, I need to get back to work. Is there any way I can cut in front of you? I just got some limes.
3: Yeah.
2: And if you come across the street, I'm going to hook you up to the restaurant.
1: Oh, wow.
3: That's good. That's a great trade-off.
1: Yeah.
0: Was she open to that?
2: Absolutely.
1: Yeah. Who would say no? I feel like I win the lottery whenever I get hooked up at a bar.
0: But if I was one of the other customers behind them in line, I would have been like, hey, what about me? You're cutting me, too. Do I get free food?
2: I wasn't thinking about them.
3: Beautiful girl.
1: They weren't hot, Jeff.
0: Oh, okay. Yes. I forgot that rule. So she lets you cut in line.
2: She did. And I was like, roll through. I will hook you up. And she showed up like 2 days later. Nice.
3: Oh, wait, 2 days later?
2: Yeah, it was like 2 days later.
3: Oh, I thought you were like, yo, come over right now.
1: That's what I thought, too.
3: Open whenever invite. Okay.
1: Yeah.
2: I would be down if she rolled over right then.
3: Yeah.
2: But it didn't happen.
1: Did you recognize her immediately 2 days later?
2: Yeah, she was smoking. And she sits in like the bar area. And I tell the bartender, I'm like, dude, hook her up. Like, whatever she wants.
0: However many limes she wants inside of her drink, give her 20 limes. She deserves it.
2: Anyway, she's at the bar, and I basically comp her meal.
3: Nice.
2: And I tell the bartender, and I'm like, yo, I want to go kick it with her for a second. So, like, cover me.
1: Uh-oh.
2: Because, like, she's leaving, and I want to kind of seal the deal. You feel me?
3: Say hi, wow. Number,
0: You're swinging this comp meal situation into a full-on date.
1: Yeah, but you can't sit down when you're
4: in your work uniform, too.
1: Right? Yeah. Like, you can comp a meal, you can go over to the table and stand up and talk to her, but did you sit down?
2: No, that's why I had the bartender cover for me so I could, like, walk her out.
1: So
0: this is the girl that we're going to be calling. What's her name?
2: Sienna.
0: Okay, Sienna. So you walk her out to, like, buy some more time with her. And how does that go?
2: Well, this is where it gets a little complicated. I walk her out, and then I was gone a little, maybe too long, because, like, walk into a car, and then maybe we got a drink. Like,
0: wait, what?
2: Anyway, I thought the bartender was covering for me.
1: You went to another bar while you're on shift?
2: Well, I was almost done with my shift anyway.
0: It was his lunch break.
1: Okay.
0: His second lunch break.
1: Yeah. You can't really be calling it ridiculous that you got in trouble for that.
2: But dude, my guy at the bar, I cover him, he covers for me. I don't know.
3: Yeah, I mean, I've worked in bars, like usually they do, but if you were gone for like an hour or two, bro's got his own section.
4: And then if a rush comes,
3: he's got two sections on his own.
2: There was nobody in there when I left, but like when I got back, it was pretty busy.
4: Because you get phased out of work.
3: Yeah. And then you get that last rush of the night.
0: Okay. Yeah. So how did you end up losing your job?
2: Because of that. They fired me.
3: Oh, and your bro have your back? He snitched on you or what?
2: No, he just couldn't, like, come up with a story.
3: Got it.
4: I mean.
3: And it is on you.
1: I mean, they're paying you to be on a date. That's kind of, you needed to clock out first.
2: I wanted to get a date. That's the thing. I wanted it to be a real date.
3: Wait, did you, like, ever kiss her or did you get her number? Like, how did your makeshift date end before you got fired?
2: It ended so suddenly. Like, I got her number and then my restaurant calls me. I have to race back, and then they fire me on the spot.
0: Wow. They couldn't fire you over the phone. They had to do it in person.
1: I think that's probably the right way to do it, Jeff.
3: Hey, at least you didn't come back with you to watch you lose your job.
1: Yeah.
4: Right? True.
2: I guess so.
0: But your email said that on top of your job, you also lost a date, too. So what happened with Sienna since then?
3: Oh, yeah.
2: I haven't heard from her. Like, I've been texting her, it's been crickets. Like, okay. I have no idea.
1: I mean,
2: I feel like we vibed. Like, it was like a really good connection.
3: Or she was just being nice because you offered her a free drink. I know. Bro. Like, sometimes, honestly, we think girls like us and they're just being kind.
1: That was actually...
3: Or accepting the gift you offered her.
1: Yeah.
0: Now that you don't have the hookup for a free meal anymore, like, what good are you to her?
4: Yeah, like, maybe she had another date after. That was her pre-date drink, you know?
3: Dude,
4: and then she's
3: that'd
4: like,
3: be
4: all right.
3: Diabolical.
1: Maybe she's in a relationship.
4: Yeah.
1: Or maybe she's not even interested in any of it.
0: Yeah. Okay, well, let's hope that she's just in a relationship and that this can still work when we come back. Brooke says it's a good thing. Let's try it when we do your second date update.
2: We're kidding,
3: bro.
0: We'll see what she has to say and get you your second date update right after this.
2: All right, thanks, guys.

0: He's lost his job. He's lost his date.
1: Oh, man.
0: But he hasn't lost his cell phone. Because he's on the phone with us right now.
2: That is actually a really good bonus.
1: Yeah.
0: Have you thought of that, Finn? Even if you have absolutely nothing, at least you still have your cell phone. And you should be grateful for that.
3: It sounds like a Liam Neeson film, like how you pick
2: up. Yeah, I think Liam Neeson's so old he doesn't know how to use his cell phone. So.
1: You should call him like Liam Neeson and just be like, I will find you.
0: Yeah. We will. We will put you on a date. Now, look, I know we ran through a lot of scenarios with you, man, that maybe Sienna, the girl that you met, was just in this for the free meal from you, or maybe she already has a boyfriend. But here's the thing is that Sienna gave him her phone number at the end of their meetup. And she wouldn't have done that if she wasn't at least a little bit interested in Finn.
4: That's true. Or she has a hard time saying no, because that's what I do.
1: But then give a fake number.
3: It would have been a fake number.
0: Yeah, exactly, Finn. I mean, that must feel a little bit good, give you a little bit of hope.
3: I mean, give me a little hope. I don't know. Yeah. I don't know.
1: The only hope.
2: I think the hope is that she looks at this phone call from us as like a grand romantic gesture, and she falls instantly in love with you because of the effort that you put in.
1: Yeah.
3: I love where your head's at.
0: Well, let's not over-index on the hope and that she loves everything and falls in love with all of us and then...
1: Already loves
2: us. Hey, I was on the hope train with you, Jeff.
1: Don't.
2: Silver lining it hard.
0: Yeah, it's a little too hard. Let's pump the brakes on it.
3: I'm on the hope train. I'm on the hope train.
0: Okay, Hope Train just has a few stops. It doesn't have an express right now. We need a medium level of hope.
2: All right.
0: Something manageable for this. Yeah. I'm just going to call Sienna. Hopefully she picks up.
1: Hopefully.
0: Oh,
1: you better.
0: Medium hope that she picks up. Okay, here we go.
5: Hello?
0: Hi, is this Sienna?
5: Yes, this is her.
2: Okay.
0: Hey, Sienna. You're on a radio show right now. We're called Brooke and Jeffrey in the morning.
2: Hey, Sienna.
1: Hi. Hey, good morning.
2: Thanks for answering your phone.
5: You're welcome. can I help you with something?
0: This is a segment that we do. It's called a second date update, which is where if you go out with somebody and then that person doesn't call you back, we can help try to figure out what went wrong. And today we're trying to help out a listener of ours.

0: named Finn.
1: Oh, yeah. Okay, yeah.
2: Well, you remember him. I'm actually surprised. Like, it was a pretty brief meeting that you had with him.
1: Yeah. Yeah, it was.
0: Yeah, a brief meeting across several days. He told us about when you met at the grocery store in line and you let him cut, and then you ended up getting a meal at his restaurant.
1: Yeah, that was really nice of him to do. Yeah.
2: I was surprised. You waited 2 days to go back to the restaurant. So obviously you were thinking about that interaction with him.
3: Or you ran out of food.
0: Whatever it was, we're trying to help him figure out what happened, because he told us you two went out actually from the restaurant and grabbed a drink somewhere. He had to rush back and he hasn't heard from you since.
1: Yeah. I was really worried about him after he left, because he seemed really nervous about all the calls that he was getting from his work.
0: Yeah.
3: It was more than one. Oh, no.
0: Oh, God.
4: Oh.
1: Yeah, when he looked at his phone, he saw that he had some missed calls from work, and he finally got on the phone. He just seemed really nervous, and then he had to leave, like, really abruptly, and I didn't hear from him that night. So I ended up going back to his work the next day, like, just to check on him, to pop in and say hi. And
0: oh, yeah. Well, that was sweet of you to go check on him.
4: How'd that go?
0: Yeah.
4: Huh?
0: What was that like?
3: Well, was it working that day?
1: No. So I asked the manager about him, and he just told me that he's no longer with the restaurant, and he couldn't elaborate on why, for quote unquote, like, professional reasons.
0: Oh, really?
2: Oh, wow. He must have found a better job.
0: Yeah.
3: Yeah.
4: Yeah. Improvement. Mm-hmm.
0: Okay. Well, that doesn't explain why you wouldn't be, like, answering any of his texts or calls. If anything, you probably should have reached out and figured out where he's at, right?
2: I know. I would have called him immediately at the restaurant when I was told that, right?
0: Yeah.
1: Okay. Well, then what happened is the manager asked if I wanted a complimentary drink on the house.
3: Oh, no.
1: So I ended up sitting at the bar with the manager.
2: Wait, you and the manager sat together at the bar?
4: What?
1: Yeah.
4: The manager
2: Oh,
4: my God.
2: So he had an ulterior motive, is what you're saying, with his complimentary drink.
0: Okay, managers buy me free drinks at the bar all the time.
4: That's
2: they
4: to get
2: want
4: you to
2: something.
4: Leave.
0: Okay, yeah, and then we meet up in the bathroom later. What's the big deal?
1: No, he was just being a nice person, and, you know, I came in there looking for Finn, and I was worried about him, so he gave me a free drink.
3: So he comforted you.
4: Really nice.
3: Yeah. Men just love more girlfriends.
2: Yeah.
3: That's what they always want.
4: Totally.
2: Restaurant managers, totally notorious for being really nice people.
0: Okay, you guys are sounding really skeptical and hateful over there about the restaurant industry, and I don't appreciate it. So I'm sorry to interrupt you there, Sienna. Keep going. You were talking to this sweet, comforting manager who was worried about you and your feelings for Finn.
2: Yeah, and wanted nothing else from you.
0: No. Yeah.
1: Okay, so then he asked if things were serious between me and Finn.
2: There it is.
0: Mm-hmm. Well, he's worried about you.
2: Mm-hmm. And what did you say?
4: No, he's gauging.
1: Yeah. Well, I told him that we had just met the other day.
2: Okay.
0: Okay.
1: And then the manager asked me out on a date.
2: Oh, right.
3: Of course he did.
4: Oh, and we're all shocked.
0: To continue the consoling process, because clearly she needs a lot of therapy.
4: Well, you need a second drink.
2: Let's
4: do that some other time.
2: Were you interested in a date with this guy?
1: I mean, obviously not when I walked in. Like, I was looking for Finn, but Finn wasn't there, and I had only gone out with him kind of that one time when he, like, left really suddenly. So, you know, the manager was cute, so I was like, sure.
4: I mean, you're not, like, invested,
2: I guess. All right.
0: Oh, wow.
2: Yeah. So, have you gone on the date already with the manager?
1: Yeah, I've actually seen him a couple times since, and it's going really well.
0: Oh, no.
1: Oh, sorry.
2: That is insult to injury.
5: You are dating the guy that fired me?
4: Oh no.
2: That's
4: a moment.
0: Hold on there. Yeah, sorry, Sienna. That's Finn. He's been quietly listening on the other line.
5: I couldn't keep quiet. I couldn't keep quiet.
1: Really? Regardless, I didn't know you were fired.
5: He fired me for doing the same thing that he did. Oh, my. Like, I can't even.
0: Okay, Finn.
1: Okay.
0: We can tell that you're very upset, obviously.
5: Sorry,
0: just take a breath. I know this is a lot for you to process.
2: Pretty ironic that he's fired for going on a date while on the clock.
4: And the
2: manager did the same thing.
4: Hey, you just got to be the manager.
5: Is that irony? Is that the definition of irony?
0: Well, the manager didn't leave the premises in order to do the date. He
4: tried to get your own bar.
5: Sure.
0: So.
5: Sure.
0: Sienna, do you want to talk to Finn here? I know he's been waiting to talk to you, so maybe just speak directly to him.
1: Hi, Finn.
5: Hey.
1: First of all, I did not know you were fired. He just said that you weren't there for professional reasons.
4: Because he let him go.
1: Well, yeah, I didn't know you were fired. So I'm so sorry. But two, like giving free drinks thing, like he is the manager and he has the authority to do that. And it sounds like you didn't. So yeah. I mean, you probably should be doing that.
5: What?
0: Wow.
5: What?
0: She's siding with the manager on this one, Finn.
5: Wow.
1: He's just super nice, and he takes care of me, and, like, I can eat there whenever I want. Oh, it's kind of nice.
4: Hey, okay.
5: Honestly, that is nice. Matt is I know I'm on radio. I'm not going to swear, but he is not a good guy. He is a piece of you-know-what. Like, bamboozled you. He is lying to you. He's not a good person.
1: That's really weird that you would say all of that about him because he only has nice things to say about you.
4: Oh, he misses you.
0: That guy that I fired is really just a sweetheart.
2: I mean, honestly, the manager never outed Finn as getting fired is a pretty...
0: Yeah. Yeah. I mean, Finn, your manager good was move. Protecting your image He's to right. Sienna.
5: Sure. Yeah.
1: All I can tell you, Finn, is like he's been super nice. He's been super respectful, and he didn't and hasn't run out in the middle of our date like you did.
0: Oh, that is true. You did go running back to your job, Finn.
5: And then got fired from him.
0: I know, man. It's a hard lesson to learn, but these are the moments in our lives that we look back on. We're like, you know, do I choose happiness with a woman or happiness at work?
4: If you really look back, if you would have just stocked the limes, this never would have happened.
0: Yeah.
4: Think about it. Do your prep work.
2: Honestly, Finn, you haven't given her a good reason why she'd choose you over him.
5: Because I'm a good guy and he's not.
1: Oh. Okay, well, he's employed and you're not.
2: Oh. Yes.
0: But here's something that Finn does have working for him. We are going to pay for the next date between you and Finn if you agree to see him one more time.
2: And he won't be on the clock because he doesn't have a clock to be on.
3: Yeah.
0: So you can have brunch, lunch, dinner, dessert, whatever.
2: Yeah. His schedule's open.
0: Yeah. All for you, Sienna, if you say yes.
1: I can already get some free meals, so I think I'm okay.
4: Oh,
0: from your manager guy.
4: Christ, that tastes the whole menu at this point.
2: Yeah.
0: Okay, well,
2: sorry,
0: shoot,
2: Finn.
0: Yeah, Finn.
5: Nah, you don't have to apologize. At least I have my pride and I have my dignity.
2: Oh, yeah. Do you?
5: And I got a really good plan.
4: Oh, wow.
5: I got unlimited minutes.
4: Okay.
2: Don't
4: flex too hard, bro.
2: Yeah.
0: In your face, Sienna.

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0: After a breakup, what are the rules when it comes to an old present that your ex gave to you?
1: Oh, ooh, that's sensitive, bro.
2: I don't know how much is it worth.
1: Yeah. Oh, yeah. Wow. That's a good question.
0: Good question. Like, Alexis, if they gave you some beautiful gold necklace, do you sell that? Oh. Do you keep it? Do you do some ceremonial type event where you eat it and then 12 to 14 hours later you flush away all memories of them?
3: Manifest some good vibes.
0: Whoa. I don't know how women go about it.
2: I think that would manifest other things that you don't.
0: Yeah. A plumber later, but one of our listeners decided to hold on to a birthday gift from his ex for years, waiting for the right opportunity to use it for revenge.
1: Oh.
0: And that moment finally happened. It is petty. It is hilarious. And you're going to hear it in a brand new mass speaker coming up at 9:10.

0: You don't know me.
1: A confession I can't take back.
0: I am
1: the Masked Speaker.
2: Got a text 7592 that says, if I see someone's parked their big expensive car over the line so no one can use the space next to them,
3: oh my gosh,
2: I will do everything I can to try and squeeze into that spot.
4: No.
2: My record is 6 minutes of careful maneuvering.
4: Oh, wow.
2: Where I had to climb out through my moonroof.
3: Oh.
2: But it was worth it.
4: Commitment.
2: That is next level,
4: yes.
2: Petty.
3: I love it.
4: Yes.
3: I love it.
2: But if you're not that intense and you want to just be mid-level petty, you can come on this segment and share your evil misdeeds right here on the Mass Speaker.
4: Okay.
2: And we have a listener who's ready to climb out the moonroof of his life. He's chosen to go by the name Preston today. So, Preston, welcome to the show.
5: Hey, guys. What's going on?
3: Hey.
4: Not much. Just here with you, Preston. How are you feeling?
5: Well, I'm doing okay.
4: Okay.
2: Nice. Okay.
3: You don't seem like crazy nervous.
4: Yes.
2: Yeah. Well, I guess we'll wait till the confession happens.
3: That's
2: true. Then we'll jump to our conclusions.
3: That's
2: but the voice changer is on. You are the Mass Speaker, Preston. Whenever you're ready, let's hear your confession.
5: Okay. So I used to date a woman who owned a pizza place.
4: Ooh.
2: Oh, that's lucky
3: awesome.
2: You.
3: Pizza and breadsticks.
4: I want to date her. The benefits alone. My
3: yeah.
4: God.
3: Brooke's ready.
5: Well, yeah, but the relationship was definitely not perfect.
4: Okay.
2: What relationship is?
3: No.
2: You know?
3: No.
4: But what relationship comes with free pizza? I mean, I feel like
2: that is
4: I could take a lot more.
2: That's as close to perfect as you can
4: yeah.
2: get. But sorry, it wasn't your best relationship, man.
3: Yeah.
5: It wasn't the best. Kind of up and down, hot and cold type situation.
2: Right.
4: Yeah.
5: But after about a year, we broke up. And This is when I found out that she had cheated on me.
4: Ooh.
2: Oh.
3: Uh-oh.
5: Several times.
2: Oh, God.
3: How do people do it once, let alone over and over?
4: Why do you got to learn all about it?
3: Yeah.
4: Like, I mean,
3: you know a lot, bro.
4: It's already over. I feel like, I mean, how did you find out?
5: Well, that's the thing, is that she told me.
4: Okay.
3: Finally came clean.
5: She told me that she didn't feel bad about it.
4: Oh wow. Okay. Why didn't she feel bad?
3: Dang.
5: Well, she said that every time she'd come home from work, I'd be asleep, or something would always come up, and we'd never get time together.
3: Yeah. Give you an excuse to cheat, but
4: no.
3: Okay.
2: Yeah, I'm kind of on her side on that one.
4: Oh.
2: Shouldn't have fallen asleep, but you know what? It's okay.
3: Because you never sleep, Jeff.
2: Yeah, you know, five-hour energies, but
3: yeah.
2: What, it's okay. You're too tired. I get it.
4: So she cheated because your schedules were off?
5: She cheated because the schedules were off, and she got bored very easily, I think.
3: All right.
2: Okay. I'm
3: well,
2: sorry, man.
3: This
2: that's
3: good. Yeah. You don't want to be with someone like that,
4: no.
3: Right, brother?
4: She's not a one-topping type of lady.
3: Yeah, she likes the supreme, that's
4: yeah.
3: for sure.
5: Well, while we were still together, she had given me a birthday present, which was a gift-wrapped shoebox. Filled with hundreds of coupons for free pizza at her store.
4: Oh.
2: I'm glad it had something inside of the shoebox
4: yeah.
2: and it wasn't just
4: yeah.
2: an
3: She's
2: empty
3: like,
2: shoebox.
3: Your job is to fill these shoes for me.
2: Okay, that's a cool gift.
5: It was a cool gift because that way I could walk in at any time and get myself free pizza.
4: Right.
3: Like
4: nice.
3: Buy one, get one.
4: I know. Or... Like, obviously, when she's there, she's the owner, she'd give you one. But, like, she wouldn't always be there.
2: Exactly.
4: So what does that have to do with anything, though?
5: Well, after we broke up, I never wanted to go back to her pizza shop.
4: Right.
5: Yeah. That would be obviously way too weird to see her again.
3: Yeah,
2: right.
3: Totally.
5: But for some reason, I held on to the box of coupons.
4: Okay.
2: For the free pizzas.
5: I wasn't really sure why I kept them. I just didn't feel right throwing them all away.
3: You could give them out as presents. You could re-gift them to other people.
2: Yeah.
4: I mean, everybody knows it's your ex-girlfriend's pizza place.
3: Yeah, that's true. Yeah. Especially when you have so many.
4: Yeah.
2: Okay.
5: I tossed them in the closet for a year and forgot about them.
4: Okay.
5: Because I got a new job working front desk at a hotel downtown.
2: Uh-huh.
3: All right.
4: All right. What'd you do with them?
5: Well, the thing, sometimes we'll get super annoying guests coming to stay with us who complain way too much and are just rude to the staff and talk down to us a lot.
4: Yep, we all know the people.
3: Yeah, those people.
2: Some of them are in this room right now, so we're very intimately known with those.
4: Wow.
3: Everybody looked at one person.
2: Yeah.
4: What? I am so nice to people.
3: I never said the person.
4: Okay, all right.
2: So, okay,
3: anyway,
2: deal with some annoying guests.
5: Yeah, so whenever we get people like that, I'll give them one of the free pizza coupons to her restaurant while they're at the desk.
4: That's such petty revenge.
3: So they're yelling at you, and you're like, here's a coupon for a pizza.
4: Yeah.
3: Oh, that's actually brilliant. It's a local shop.
4: The thing is, then they become happy with you and can go to her restaurant and take all their rage out there.
3: They can Karen out all they want.
4: Uh-huh.
2: Is that your plan?
5: That actually, yeah. I mean, it's basically send them there so my ex has to deal with them and give them free pizza.
6: Oh! And you're smoothing over your own situation.
5: Yeah.
2: She can't even make any money off of them because she has to give out the food for free.
4: And you know those type of people don't tip.
7: No.
2: Oh, yeah.
5: It's great because I don't think she knows if it's, you know, me handing them out, but I kind of hope she figures it out, though.
6: Well, yeah. Here's this. Even though your voice is masked, I'm sure she'll put two and two together.
4: She's like, Annie, didn't even say my pizza company name. But I'd at least get free advertisement out of this.
6: No, we ain't doing that.
2: And you don't sound like you feel guilty about that at all.
5: Oh, no, I get so much joy. Imagine how angry she must be.
4: Yeah. I think we all back you on that one.
6: Yeah.
4: Hey, tell us offline. I'll go leave her a bad Yelp review, okay? Oh.
2: Or send us a few of those free pizza coupons, and we'll go and take some free food from her, too.
5: We can make that happen.
4: All right, sweet. I love some harmless petty revenge.
2: That's right. So text in 78592 if you have a confession that you've been holding on to or some free food you want to send our way. We can hide your identity, mask your voice, and make you the next mass speaker. Your phone tap's coming up next.

0: It's Brooke and Jeffrey in the morning, and if you know anything about my co-host, Brooke, she loves to talk.
1: Oh, yes, yeah.
0: She
1: for a living.
0: Is very opinionated.
1: Oh, yeah.
0: And it is not hard to set her off if you say the right thing or the wrong thing. Or just anything.
2: Oh. Or don't say anything.
3: I mean,
1: oh, yeah, that's the worst.
3: I think I'm a joy.
0: But today, the tables were actually turned when Brooke attempted to prank a mom whose kid is named Collins Wayne.
2: What?
0: That's his first and last name. We're allowed to say it. They gave us permission.
1: Okay.
0: And Brooke pretended to be a substitute teacher.
3: Yeah, I just thought I was going to do a silly joke.
0: Yeah.
1: Oh.
0: Yeah. And she found out she got a lot more than she bargained for when it came to commenting on this boy's name to his mother. You're going to hear it in your phone tap right now.
4: Hello.
3: Hi, I'm looking for Dana.
4: Hi, yeah, this is Dana. I'm after calling.
3: My name's Rebecca Cataract. I'm the substitute teacher at your son's elementary school.
4: Oh, hi. It's nice to meet you.
3: You too, kind of. So it looks like I'm taking over for the next 3 to 4 weeks because Miss R is out with a foot injury.
4: Oh, my goodness. That's so sad.
3: Is it?
4: It is sad, yeah.
3: It's amazing how much time teachers can take off for foot injuries like that and still get paid.
4: Well, okay. How can I help you? Is everything okay with my child? Or?
3: Yeah, so about that, I was going through roll call yesterday, and your son raised his little hand and said, "My name's not Wayne Collins. It's Collins Wayne."
4: That's correct. His first name is Collins. And
3: I've been calling him Wayne this entire time.
1: Mm.
4: Oh. I you know what? I know some people have done that in the past, but you know.
3: What was it? Was it like a trendy thing to do to use last names as first names or something?
4: Excuse me?
3: Did you not hear me?
4: Oh. No, I heard you. I just personally don't think that's any of your business. And I kind of am getting the sense here that you're just calling
3: You know, I just think it's going to be easier for everyone if I just keep calling him Wayne. And easier for me.
4: Absolutely not. Is that okay? No. It's not okay.
3: Wow.
4: Where did you get off?
3: Like, I think you're getting way too upset right now before you
4: about what you think, lady.
3: I mean, it sounds kind of like an 80s rock star, which isn't actually cool anymore, but there was a time.
4: Okay, you know what? You call me if my son is sick.
3: Even think about this. Like, have you ever said Wayne Collins out loud? Because that sounds way cooler than what you chose.
4: I don't give a bow diddle in danger causing a problem in class, but to call someone and give them a hard time about what they named their child, your parents probably named you Apple, Kodiak, or Honey Bear, or some stupid shit like that.
3: I think I told you already, my name is Rebecca.
4: Oh, you know what?
3: You know what?
4: Oh, Rebecca, that was like one of those things in the 90s. That's like out of date. I really think someone needs to take you out back and clean your clock, Rebecca. How about that?
3: I don't have any clocks.
4: You are such an asshole. Like, you're seriously, you're a dumbass. And you're teaching children, no wonder the education system in this country is failing. It's because of losers like you.
3: Me?
4: You probably didn't even go to college. You're probably just one of these people who are like, oh, I can be a teacher because, like, I know 2 + 2 = 5. And you probably...
3: Excuse me. 2 + 2 = 5.
4: Do not interrupt me.
3: Wow.
4: I am literally in my car right now. I'm going down there and I will be speaking with the principal. Do you understand?
3: Go ahead and do that because I don't think you realize that he's not going to take your side because I'm having a passionate affair with him.
4: Oh my, you are just, you know what? I'm actually calling the police and filing. This is disgusting. I'm going
3: to... Hey, listen, you don't need to be jealous that you're not hooking up with the principal.
4: Yeah, I'm super jealous that I'm not hooking up with a man who looks like Mr. Potato Head, frankly. I'd say you need to up your standards, but after listening to you speak, that makes sense. Is that the only type of man you can bag?
3: So are you saying that we're good with Wayne?
4: If I find out you are calling him by his last name, I swear to everything I own in this earth and love, I will come down to that school, grab you by your throat, and throat stomp you because I am not putting up with this.
3: Wait.
4: And if you are a real woman, you'd take the beating that you deserve. So hang up the phone and we will forget this conversation. You continue this now, and I'm warning you. Hang up.
3: Wait.
4: Hang up and forget you ever called me, or you continue like this, I will come down to that school and beat your ass.
3: Before you do that, can I just tell you that this is a prank phone call that your sister set you up for?
4: I mean, what? Wait, what?
3: Oh my God. This is actually Brooke from the radio show Brooke and Jeffrey in the Morning.
4: Oh.
3: Holy cow. Your sister Angie set you up.
4: Oh my God. Are you freaking kidding me? Oh my God.
3: You are so scary.
4: Oh my God.
3: I just wanted to call him Wayne. I didn't think you were going to throw stomp me. My God.
4: Listen, I don't exactly regret what I said, but now that I know that this is a prank call, I am sorry if I freaked you out.
3: Let me guess. Do you go to anger management classes? Or
4: You know, I actually do yoga, but I think I should up

0: All right, that is the end of the show today.
1: Okay.
0: Remember, if you missed anything, you can always find it online at our website, brookeandjeffrey.com.
2: Okay, you said that really slow.
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0: I wanted to make sure everybody understood it.
2: Like you were over-explaining
1: it
2: a little bit.
1: You're explaining the internet to people. Yeah. You have to put a dot and then C-O-M.
0: www. Like.
1: Yeah.
4: Hey, no,
1: you guys follow?
0: We screwed it all up.
1: Uh-oh. No one's ever going to find it.
2: No one's going to go look.
0: Forget it. Just go to a different website. That's the show for the day, though. And I don't know. We'll see you guys tomorrow.
1: Not online.
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6: In a press release from the Columbia County Sheriff's Office, two Illinois teens are accused of breaking into a Lodi church last year. Zigor Zalanis, age 17, and James McKinney, age 19, both of Plainfield, Illinois, are charged with burglary stemming from a break-in at the Lake Wisconsin Evangelical Free Church that occurred on November 15th of 2025, where multiple people forced their way into the church and stole expensive sound equipment and musical instruments. According to Sheriff Roger Brantner, evidence linked the teens to the break-in, and some of the stolen property was eventually tracked down and recovered from an Illinois pawn shop. Warrants were issued for both teens' arrest. Zalanis was transferred to Columbia County last month, while McKinney turned himself in to the Columbia County Jail on July 20th. Both are charged with felony burglary as a part to a crime. As a condition of their bonds, both teens were banned from the premises of Lake Wisconsin Evangelical Free Church in Lodi. Wisconsin residents who suffered losses during April storms and flooding may be eligible for federal disaster assistance, including FEMA grants that do not need to be repaid and low-interest Small Business Administration loans for longer-term recovery. Sauk County residents who experienced storm damage in April can get in-person help filing disaster assistance applications. FEMA and Small Business Administration workers will be at the Baraboo City Hall today to help residents apply for assistance till 4 p.m. The Sauk County Emergency Management Director said residents experienced almost $3 million in damages related to the April severe weather and flooding. Residents can also file claims online on the FEMA website or call 1-800-621-3362. And the Columbia County Fair, 175 years of still going strong, is going on now through Sunday at the fairgrounds on Superior Street in Portage. Magnum Media's Reed and Chelsea got to chat with 12-year-old listener Missy from the Ryle Go-Getters and the Ryle FFA about what she likes at the fair and about her rabbits.
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3: Rain moves in today with around half an inch expected, highs in the mid-70s and southeast winds at 10. Tonight the rain continues and picks up, an inch to an inch and a half likely, with lows near 64 and east winds around 15, gusting to 25. Tomorrow, look for rain becoming more likely through the day, roughly another half an inch possible, highs back in the mid-70s and a northeast wind at 15.

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0: 408-742-3666. The Baraboo Theater Guild Kids present Disney's Descendants, the musical. 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
2: Today's looking wet, with roughly half an inch of rain likely, and highs near 76, plus a southeast breeze around 10. Rain sticks around tonight too, adding up to an inch and a half, with late night lows near 64 as east winds push to around 15, gusting to 25. Tomorrow brings a good chance for more rain, close to half an inch possible, highs in the mid-70s, and a northeast wind near 15.

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2: Today's looking wet, with roughly half an inch of rain likely, and highs near 76, plus a southeast breeze around 10. Rain sticks around tonight too, adding up to an inch and a half, with late night lows near 64 as east winds push to around 15, gusting to 25. Tomorrow brings a good chance for more rain, close to half an inch possible, highs in the mid-70s, and a northeast wind near 15.

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1: Today's looking wet, with roughly half an inch of rain likely, and highs near 76, plus a southeast breeze around 10. Rain sticks around tonight too, adding up to an inch and a half, with late night lows near 64 as east winds push to around 15, gusting to 25. Tomorrow brings a good chance for more rain, close to half an inch possible, highs in the mid-70s, and a northeast wind near 15.

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3: In a press release from the Columbia County Sheriff's Office, two Illinois teens are accused of breaking into a Lodi church last year. Zegar Zelonis, age 17, and James McKinney, age 19, both of Plainfield, Illinois, are charged with burglary stemming from a break-in at the Lake Wisconsin Evangelical Free Church that occurred on November 15th of 2025. Multiple people had forced their way into the church and stole expensive sound equipment and musical instruments. According to Sheriff Roger Brantner, evidence linked the teens to the break-in and some of the stolen property was eventually tracked down and recovered from an Illinois pawn shop. Warrants were issued for both teens' arrests. Zelonis was transferred to the Columbia County Jail last month, while McKinney turned himself into the Columbia County Jail on July 20th. Both are charged with felony burglary as a party to a crime. Online court records show Zelonis was issued a signature bond during a hearing last month. McKinney was given a $10,000 cash bond during a court appearance on July 21st. A local Lions Club is working to restore a historic free hotel in Waniwok that served as a rest stop for rail travelers during the Great Depression. The Hobo Hotel, as it is known, was built in the 1800s. A major flood in 2018 threatened the landmark, and the Lions Club is now moving the building out of the floodplain. The local Amish community will carry out the physical move and take part in celebrating the town's history. The community is marking the move with a celebration on August 15th from 9 a.m. until 2 p.m. featuring a farmer's market, vendors, food, music, and history. The hotel move is scheduled to take place around

0: this day, and she is really good with rabbits, and then I started reading a lot about the books and that.
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4: Today's looking wet, with roughly half an inch of rain likely, and highs near 76, plus a southeast breeze around 10. Rain sticks around tonight too, adding up to an inch and a half, with late night lows near 64 as east winds push to around 15, gusting to 25. Tomorrow brings a good chance for more rain, close to half an inch possible, highs in the mid-70s, and a northeast wind near 15.

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0: 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Well, it's your girl, Trey Trey. Happy Friday. TGIF. I am so happy it's the weekend. I don't know what to do. For some reason, like by Tuesday, it felt like a whole week already. So glad it's the weekend. Hope y'all have some fun planned. I'm heading to dinner after I'm done talking with you all. And then tomorrow on Saturday, I will be furniture shopping. So not necessarily buying anything, but taking a look because I want to get some ideas of how I'm going to decorate my place. So I'm kind of excited for that. Furniture shopping can be kind of fun, except I just hate it when they, my gosh, they're like hawks. Let me just look around. When I've gone into furniture stores, it's constant. Do you have a question? Do you need to? No, let me just look. Let me just look. All right, coming up in the show, I'm going to let you know all things happening around town and celebrity gossip. We are going to start with George Clooney. It looks like him and his wife had to evacuate in France amid wildfires. So stay tuned. It's coming up on Mix 106.
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1: Today's looking wet, with roughly half an inch of rain likely, and highs near 76, plus a southeast breeze around 10. Rain sticks around tonight too, adding up to an inch and a half, with late night lows near 64 as east winds push to around 15, gusting to 25. Tomorrow brings a good chance for more rain, close to half an inch possible, highs in the mid-70s, and a northeast wind near 15.

today's best mix. Mix 106. Well, this was shocking news that I saw. George Clooney and his wife, Amal Clooney, evacuated their home in France this week as wildfires tore through the region. He did send a moving note to the town's mayor as they left. I'm glad to hear that they are safe. And I know that there's no word on what has happened to their home, but I'm really glad that they're safe.

0: today's best mix. Mix 106. Well, let's take a look at the forecast. I hope this weekend is a nice weekend. I may try to get out for a little run just around my neighborhood. Again, it's a new neighborhood, so that's what makes it kind of exciting, because my old neighborhood, I mean, I lived there for 12 years, so I knew every single trail, everywhere to walk. I knew it all. Or maybe just take a nice walk this weekend. That would be nice. So tonight, it looks like there's showers with a low around 61. And then tomorrow and Saturday, showers likely, mainly before 1 p.m. Mostly cloudy with a high near of 77. Now, 77, that sounds perfect. All right, coming up in the show, I have more celebrity gossip. We're going to talk tickets for Katy Perry's concert film. So stay tuned. It's coming up on Mix 106.
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0: 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Well, don't forget the Columbia County Fair is still going strong this weekend. It's actually 175 years still going strong. It is here until Sunday, so you may want to go down and check that out. It's at the fairgrounds on Superior Street in Portage. 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
3: Today's looking wet, with roughly half an inch of rain likely, and highs near 76, plus a southeast breeze around 10. Rain sticks around tonight too, adding up to an inch and a half, with late night lows near 64 as east winds push to around 15, gusting to 25. Tomorrow brings a good chance for more rain, close to half an inch possible, highs in the mid-70s, and a northeast wind near 15.

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Mix 106. There are tickets for Katy Perry's concert film, Katy Perry, The Lifetimes Tour, live from Paris. They are now on sale. Meanwhile, you can watch a mini behind-the-scenes documentary about how the elaborate production came together, plus the sequence from the film when she performs The One That Got Away.

Today's best mix. Mix 106. Well, you know what's shocking about Taylor Swift and Travis Kelce's wedding? One thing that's shocking is we haven't talked about it anymore. And the only reason I thought about this is because I saw this headline. Otherwise, I took a minute. I was like, we have not talked about their wedding. Thank you, thank you, thank you. But Jason Kelce is amazed that no pictures of his brother Travis's wedding to Taylor Swift have been leaked. And I'm actually amazed about that, too. I didn't even think about it because I don't think about them like that. But the former NFL player dished about the star-studded wedding at Madison Square Garden earlier this month during his appearance on a radio show. And honestly, if pictures were to get leaked, I don't know if I really care to see everything that was going on. But I bet they had a really like ironclad NDA where you couldn't do it. Legally, you would get it.

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2: Rain moves in today with roughly half an inch of accumulation likely. Temperatures holding in the low 70s and winds out of the southeast around 10. Tonight, the rain sticks around and turns steadier, with an inch to an inch and a half expected, lows dropping near 62, and winds shifting out of the east near 15, gusting as high as 25.

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2: 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You're just waiting for someone to match your role perfectly. 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

0: 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Mix 106. The Mauston Farmers Market on the Juneau County Courthouse lawn is downtown, and it's every Saturday morning from 7 to sold out, and Tuesday afternoons from 2 to 6. Still to come, we've got Gracie Abrams, One Republic, and Alex Warren. Also, you want to stay tuned because we're going to talk the weekend watch list, what's new on streaming. So stay tuned. It's all coming up on Mix 106.
1: 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Tonight's grandstand event is the foot-stomping TNC Rodeo. And Saturday night, the always popular and exciting Demo Derby. 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
1: This evening brings rain with 1 to 2 inches of accumulation likely. Lows dropping to 62 and east winds near 15 gusting to 25. That wet weather continues into tomorrow with close to half an inch more expected and highs reaching around 75 as the wind swings northeast, still near 15 gusting to 25. Skies begin clearing tomorrow night with clouds lingering and lows again in the low 60s.

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Well, let's take a look at the weekend watch list. What's new on streaming? Here's a look at some of the new movies and TV shows streaming this weekend. So on Hulu, Furious. This new series follows an FBI agent who hunts for a serial killer. And then on FXX and Hulu, Adults, a prequel episode of the ensemble comedy series. It's set to drop a month before season two. Now, if you want to head to the movie theaters, Spider-Man, Brand New Day, Tom Holland and Zendaya are back in the latest film following Peter Parker. Well, that's all for this week's Weekend Watch List. Happy streaming.

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2: 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Home talent night league action. Yesterday saw Reedsburg top Dodgeville in five innings, 13-3. Winnie Alonso gets the win, going four innings, giving up five hits, three earned runs, walked one and struck out five. Wyatt Molitor in relief. At the plate for the Pirates, Bull Molitor, 3-for-3 with three ribbies. Cooper Oaks, 2-for-3 with two runs batted in. Wyatt Molitor going 2-for-3. Jake Wegner, a double and two RBI, and Luke Virch, an RBI double. Reedsburg 13, Dodgeville 3. Elsewhere, Arena topped Wisconsin Dells Riverman 11-4, and Lodi edging Ashton 3-2. The Northern Section quarterfinal playoffs begin on Sunday. Two seed Wisconsin Dells will be home to play Cross Plains. Six seed Reedsburg will be at Ashton. Elsewhere, 8 seed Sauk Prairie at number 1 Middleton, and 5 seed Black Earth will be at 4 seed Mazomanie. One regular season home talent game Sunday will have Poinette hosting Sun Prairie. All three American Legion baseball tournaments will be in action today. In the AAA tournament in Marshfield, down to 4 teams, Watertown and Eau Claire, Sheboygan and Kimberly. In the AA tournament at River Falls opening up today, Waupun versus New London. Northwoods Eagle River will take on New Richmond. Denmark in Superior and West Salem will play River Falls. And in the Class A tournament at Prairie du Chien, Gays Mills and Horicon, Stratford will play Athens, Campbellsport and Little Chute, and Westby taking on Prairie du Chien. Former Green Bay Packer running back Amon Green says he's living with Parkinson's disease. The 49-year-old says he was diagnosed over a year ago, but is ahead of most symptoms through medication and a proper diet. The Brewers are in Anaheim to battle the Angels tonight in the first of a three-game series. Broadcast time tonight at 8, tomorrow night at 8, and Sunday afternoon at 1:40. 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

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Mix 106. Well, it's your girl Trey Trey signing off on your Friday. TGIF, I want you all to have a fantastic weekend. Hopefully you get to do something that you enjoy. I am going furniture shopping, which I enjoy. I enjoy looking and getting ideas. I don't enjoy them like circling me around the store, following me. Do you like this? What do you need? You know, it's so unbelievable how expensive furniture is. It's just crazy. But hopefully I find some good deals, and I'm just really excited to start getting some ideas and start putting some things together. So when I'm back on Monday, I'll let you all know how it goes. All right. Well, I will be back on Monday talking all things happening around town. And of course, your celebrity gossip. So I will talk to y'all then on Mix 106.

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1: This evening brings rain with 1 to 2 inches of accumulation likely. Lows dropping to 62 and east winds near 15 gusting to 25. That wet weather continues into tomorrow with close to half an inch more expected and highs reaching around 75 as the wind swings northeast, still near 15 gusting to 25. Skies begin clearing tomorrow night with clouds lingering and lows again in the low 60s.

The Columbia County Fair invites you to celebrate in Portage through Sunday. 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